0: Hit Radio 90. 90 non-stop.
1: This is my church. 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

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This is where I heal my hurts. For tonight, God is a DJ.

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It's meeting the man of my dreams and then meeting his beautiful wife. 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

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Největší hity tohoto týdne v roce 1994. 90. Hit Radio 90. I like to move it, move it. I like to move it, move it. I like to move it, move it. 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

me Mr. Fame. 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Not to compare, lovely dying for a chance just to touch your hand.

0: 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So put your hands down my pants and I'll bet you'll feel nuts. Yes, I'm Cisco, yes, I'm Ebert, and you're getting two thumbs up.
1: Hit Radio 90.